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0: Best life, best music, Q108. There's a new ad that's been floating around on TikTok that I guess is designed to look like it's a TikTok sanctioned ad.
1: Yes.
0: And it's basically saying, hey, if you watch these ads or you scroll, or you spend a certain amount of time on your screen, we'll pay you money. It's a get rich quick scheme. But TikTok saying, hey, we want to make it very clear this isn't us.
2: Yes.
0: We don't condone this.
2: Yeah.
0: However, they're still allowing them to run.
1: Yeah. Right.

0: someone and let me out.
1: 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More About Nothing on XYZ with Derek Zachary. It's all brought to you by Chick-fil-A. They filmed The Social Network, which was kind of the biopic about Mark Zuckerberg supposedly inventing Facebook, depending which side of the story you believe. He was alone or he had help from the, it was the Vanderdross twins or whatever.
2: The Winklevoss twins.
1: Winklevoss twins. And then that one guy, Eddie. Anyway, as played by Andrew Garfield in the film. That's all I know. Aaron Sorkin directed it. They filmed a lot of it at...
2: David Fincher directed it.
1: Aaron Sorkin wrote it. Whatever. It was filmed at Harvard. Yes. Get to the point. More About Nothing, Jordan.
3: All
2: right. So basically at the beginning of the film, when Jesse Eisenberg is running through Harvard's campus, they wanted this shot of him running past the arches in Harvard. If you know about them, it's like the most iconic part of Harvard. But Harvard has a very specific rule. You can't film on campus whatsoever. There is one part of their campus that isn't owned by the school itself. So Fincher and his team had the idea. They were like, we have to get Jesse Eisenberg running past this area.
1: Like actually through the campus.
2: So we'll set up our cameras in that area, shoot wide. He's super far away. But because that scene is happening at night, they needed that area backlit. They hired a mime to push a cart with two floodlights on it through the main campus.
3: That's
2: and then
3: so
2: his thinking.

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0: 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Hey, it's Brian Reed, voice of the Governors. It's homecoming Saturday at the Fort on October the 3rd. A 4 o'clock kickoff gets us going against New Haven. 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
1: 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Pluckelman.
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0: 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It's a little bit of an adjustment period, all of us getting back to the same room, I would say.
1: I don't feel any different.
0: Audrey's mad at me, which I guess is kind of the norm, but...
2: I'm not mad!
1: Well, you're always trying to fight her.
0: She started
2: it. You are
0: always
2: trying to fight me.
0: Well, you... Okay, so this week on XYZ, we did the test. We let Audrey write the questions.
2: Mm-hmm. Gotcha.
0: And she decided to pick the three most absurd questions with answers that... Literally, one of the answers is what percentage of...
1: I think...
0: So we have a 1 in 100 chance...
1: My favorite part about Audrey on the show is, like, she will take the opportunity to be like, let's tank it.
0: Bad content is still content. Yeah. All right. Iggy Azalea is threatening us with more music. The world's
1: the
0: not
1: The internet's
0: thrilled.
1: Words, not ours.
0: Yeah. It's mine. I'll say okay. it. Okay. Anne Hathaway is copying out a hot one. She does have an excuse. She's pregnant and, you know. Being spicy.
2: She has an excuse.
1: Yeah, like it's a sick note.
0: She's literally using it as an excuse. No one would know. It's not like she was scheduled to be on
1: Nobody's
0: it. And they're
1: gonna
0: like,
1: know.
0: And you know, got like Sean Evans going, like, hey guys, you know who's not appearing this week is Anne Hathaway. That's my Sean Evans impression. Yeah.

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2: 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Yeah, right, picture that with a Kodak. Or better yet, go to Times Square, take a picture of me with a Kodak. 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And tonight, let's enjoy life.

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Q108. It's the Q Morning Crew with Kyle and Tiffany, Clarksville's morning show. And another great show coming up for you in just a little bit. Tell you all about it after Bruno.

Good morning. It is the Q Morning Crew with Kyle and Tiffany. And Tiffany? Tiffany? Oh, yeah. She's not here today. She's actually out the rest of the week. It happens. Another little vacay for her. She earned it. She works hard. Keeps me in line. But unless she's not here, then it's just, ha-ha, do whatever. Either way, Tiffany off the rest of the week. So you and I get to hang out, which is always fun. Always exciting. Get to be unsupervised. So that's mostly what it is. Last time went so well. Didn't burn anything down. Didn't destroy anything. Didn't get any, you know, write-ups or performance reviews. So they're like, you know what, we could leave him alone for 3 days. Surely everything will go fine, right? Right? That's when they get you. Just when you think everything's fine. It isn't. But it's going to be a great week as we finish things out. You and I get to hang out. By the way, drink plenty of water today. We are back into the 90s. I know some people are going to be like, oh, see, told you this was false fall. No, this is not false fall. Fall is here. Said earlier this week, this is like when in the horror movies that you go and see, it's that classic, you think the killer's dead, but the killer pops up for one last scare. That's what's happening to summer right now. Summer is dead. But right now, summer is getting its last scare in because it's only like the next 2 days. It's today. It's Thursday. High 80s on Friday. But Saturday, 75. Back into fall weather. So that's all this is. This is just the killer coming back for one last jump scare. You will be fine. You will get through it. Just make sure you drink plenty of water today. You're going to be outside. You're going to do some exercising. Water. Water, water, water, water, water. Cannot stress that enough. We want everybody to make it to fall, where it'll be nothing but hoodies and

0: 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Either way, going to be a great day as we get through it, get to the weekend, have ourselves some fun. 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
8: This afternoon, we'll have a mixture of clouds and sunshine, mainly high clouds moving in, but our wind is out of the south direction, 5 to 10 miles an hour. That pushes temperatures near the 90-degree mark for today. Temperatures a little bit hotter tomorrow. I'm News 2 meteorologist Marcus Bagwell.
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In your adult life, have you ever been bullied by humans that still require booster seats to get around town when you drive them? It's the Q Morning Crew with Kyle and Tiffany. That's exactly what it feels like sometimes over at my house. See, your kids, they always gravitate towards mom. They love mom, and you can't blame them. Mom's great. Mom is the best. Mom's so smart and pretty and nice and nurturing. Dad's chopped liver. Sometimes your kids say things they don't know what's going on, what they're really saying. Case in point, the other day, my son Robbie grabs a brush, starts just brushing his hair. And my wife asked him, like, hey, you know, what are you doing? He said, I'm trying to get all of

my hair gone like dad. Hurtful. Felt attacked. Was attacked. Meanwhile, I'm standing there folding this kid's underwear that I just got done washing and drying. And he hits me with that. Like, okay. Like, I get it. I'm almost 40. Age happens. And that's what I just had to tell him. I was like, buddy, if you're trying to get your hair gone like dad, just do what dad did. Just wait a while. It will eventually happen. My daughter has also, made comments about dad being old. Yeah, the other day, we're all hanging out. We're in the backyard. And then she comes and she sits down next to me as I'm sitting in the rocking chairs we have in the backyard. And after she gets done running around, she sits down and she just goes, oh, I'm tired. I feel old like you. And it's like, oh, cool. This is awesome. Maybe need to make some lifestyle changes here. Either way, kids can be really hurtful. And apparently CPS is for kids, not for the parents that they abuse. It's Child Protection Services, not protection from your child services. So thanks a lot, kids. It's appreciated.

0: somber and back to friends on Q108, best life, best music. It's the Q Morning Crew with Kyle and Tiffany. Tiffany off the rest of the week. Hey, next time you might be feeling a little stressed, maybe feel your blood pressure going up, or maybe even have a little bit of insomnia, say yes to the next party invitation that you end up getting. It shows that saying yes to a party invite and going to a party reduces all of those things. Your stress levels go down 30%. Your blood pressure drops 16 points. That is unless that party is at night. Because when you get older, you're like, hold on. This is going to end by 9, right? We're all going to be done, be home, ready for bed by 9 o'clock, correct? Had some friends who would literally hang a sign that says, welcome, please leave by 9. And that was the greatest thing ever, because it's like, yes, we would very much like that. We're all tired. We're all just wanting to relax. In fact, if we can make it a pajama party, and that pajama party was at my house with nobody else but me and my wife, and we have a movie on in bed that we're definitely gonna fall asleep to, that sounds like the best party ever. That is a wild Friday and Saturday night right there. And maybe get some, maybe make that popcorn, like some caramel popcorn. Whoa. Now we're starting to get crazy. That actually does sound really good and might actually happen this weekend.
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3: From the Action Air Weather Center, here's your forecast.
4: This afternoon, we'll have a mixture of clouds and sunshine, mainly high clouds moving in, but our wind is out of the south direction, 5 to 10 miles an hour. That pushes temperatures near the 90-degree mark for today. Temperatures a little bit hotter tomorrow. I'm News 2 meteorologist Marcus Bagwell.
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Q108, Q Morning Crew with Kyle and Tiffany. Hey, don't forget, we've got your chance to win tickets to the Tarleton State versus Austin Peay game next Saturday. 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

0: Best life, best music. Q108, Q Morning Crew with Kyle and Tiffany. Hopefully, you don't speed often. And when you do, hopefully you don't. Let's just leave it at that. But if you do, you probably shouldn't tell the officer it's because of breakfast, like this guy did.
1: I was moving a little quick, wasn't I?
2: Yeah, way too quick.
1: I was trying to hit the McDonald's breakfast. I know, I was making it.
2: Coming from there here is like 2 minutes.
1: I know.
2: Let me see driver's license.
1: I got you. I was rushing. I woke up late.
2: Wow, I can see you were rushing. 72, it's way too fast.
0: Okay, rushing to work. I get that. Rushing if there's an emergency, like somebody ends up in the hospital. I get that. You can be in a bit of a panic state, but being panicked that you're not going to be able to get a Egg McMuffin? Probably not the best excuse. I don't see Clarksville PD being like, oh, well, in that case, let me give you a police escort. Sorry, you wanted to make sure that you got their steak bagel, steak and egg bagel before they stop serving breakfast? Don't worry. Dignitary police escort just for you. We got to make sure you get that. It's probably not going to happen. If you're also that worried about, breakfast, go to a place where they never stop serving it. I mean, Waffle House is right there.

0: sometimes you hear something and it makes you never want to eat a thing ever again. It also makes you question what is going on. Why would you think this? It's the Q Morning Crew with Kyle and Tiffany. So the other day, kids get home from school. They're looking for a snack, as they always are. And luckily, the kids didn't want a fruit snack or chips or, you know, candy or anything. They were like, hey, can we have a banana? Absolutely. Healthy choice. Awesome. Proud of you. Have a banana. Go ahead. So, peel them for them. Kids are eating them. My daughter takes her banana. She breaks it in half. And all of a sudden, she just starts giggling. And I was like, why? I was like, hey, what's so funny? And she goes, Dad, have you ever noticed that when you look at a banana like this right here, and she pointed to the middle of it, she goes, it looks just like the cat's butt. No, I didn't notice that. That's not something that I look at or would ever think. Also, why would you? I had so many questions. And she just thought it was the funniest thing, just started giggling. And I was like, well, you know what? I can no longer have bananas for that reason anymore. So no more in smoothies, no more banana pudding. It's all ruined. All because of that one comment. And while she thinks it's hilarious, I still haven't gotten over it yet.
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2: This afternoon, we'll have a mixture of clouds and sunshine, mainly high clouds moving in, but our wind is out of the south direction, 5 to 10 miles an hour. That pushes temperatures near the 90-degree mark for today. Temperatures a little bit hotter tomorrow. I'm News 2 meteorologist Marcus Bagwell.
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3: The real-life version of why are they like this?

Yes, unfortunately, it's going to be in the 90s again today. A little bit of summer coming back, but don't worry. This is not going to be a lasting thing. It's just summer having one last hurrah before it officially goes away. So just please.

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0: Have you ever been so excited to go on a cruise that you just decided to leave your 2-year-old and 2-month-old at home by themselves for 3 days while you go and enjoy that cruise? No? Oh, that's probably because you're a good parent. It's the Q Morning Crew with Kyle and Tiffany, unlike this loser.
1: You cannot make this up. It says she went on a cruise and left her children home alone.
2: Including a 2-month-old baby.
1: She's going to drop them off, what, at the mother's house, but never did? These poor kids, four of them, were home alone for 3 days?
3: If you would agree to supervised visitation.
1: I don't think I want to do that. Who leaves the kids, four little
3: Judge,
1: kids alone?
3: Judge, an allegation at this time?
1: To go on a cruise.
3: Judge, at this time, it's only an allegation. She denies the allegation.
1: They arrested her disembarking from the cruise ship.
0: I understand the lawyer has a job to do. I get that. But to have the gall to ask for supervised visits, at least. You know, you could have supervised visited those kids, but you went on a cruise by yourself for 3 days. I understand wanting to get away. I love my kids to death. There are sometimes, though, and every parent has this, where just gets to be a little too much, or you just wish that you had like 20 minutes just to yourself, just to kind of lower that stress level a little bit. Maybe go into like the bedroom and just be like, hey, give mom 20 minutes, please. But 3 days so you could go on a cruise? Oh, lady, I hope the Lido deck was worth it, because you should probably never see your children ever again.

when you're young, you say and think some stupid things. It happens. It's the Q Morning Crew with Kyle and Tiffany. The important part is that you grow up and you learn and understand that that's wrong, and maybe make some apologies for it and admit how just dumb and naive you were. And I'd like to do that now because I was talking with a buddy of mine the other day, and he's got kids. I've got kids, but he had kids before I did. And I would go to the movies all the time. I'd watch TV shows. And I'd go to talk to him about it. And he'd be like, I haven't seen that yet. And I'm like, what do you mean? It's been out for 3 months. You're telling me you haven't seen it. And he's like, I've got the kids, man. I don't have time. And I just thought, no, there's no way in 3 months you haven't set aside a little time to go see this thing. That's on you, not on me. And what a fool I was. Having kids now, I fully understand. So I would like to, at this time, apologize not just to him, but to any parent who has had somebody say something like that to them. Today, I stand before the parents of Clarksville with children, very little time, and an apology. Before I had kids, I used to say things like, that movie's been out for 3 months. There's no way you haven't had time to see it. Look, I was smug, I was childish, I had hobbies, and I had the audacity. I now understand that a 2-hour movie becomes an 8-hour business day commitment once you have kids. You watch 17 minutes, somebody needs water. You watch 9 more minutes, somebody's scared of their own closet. Then you fall asleep and wake up during the credits with no idea who lived, who died, and why Dwayne Johnson was even there. I thought bedtime meant the kids went to sleep. That was adorable. Bedtime is a hostage.

0: hostage negotiation, followed by dishes, laundry, packing lunches, finding a missing stuffed animal, and 5 silent minutes on the couch just trying to remember your own name. So to every parent that has ever been judged, whether by me or dum-dums like me, I'm deeply sorry. You didn't need better time management. You were busy keeping tiny humans alive. And to every childless person currently asking, how have you not seen it yet? Oh, your time is coming. The movie is called Parenthood, and you won't have time to watch that one either.
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3: On your way in for a Wednesday morning, early this morning, our Smartway map showing a crash with injuries. Now, this is on Sharp Top Road in Montgomery County. Other than that, nothing as far as any backed up traffic happening right now. So a reminder, drive carefully. I'm Lee Irwin.
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2: This afternoon, we'll have a mixture of clouds and sunshine, mainly high clouds moving in, but our wind is out of the south direction, 5 to 10 miles an hour. That pushes temperatures near the 90-degree mark for today. Temperatures a little bit hotter tomorrow. I'm News 2 meteorologist Marcus Bagwell.
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0: Q108, the Q Morning Crew with Kyle and Tiffany. You hear all the time people complaining that, oh, you know, kids these days, they have no respect. They're so rude. Parents aren't teaching them right. Well, there are kids out there who are being taught right and are fantastic. Just like this teenager who worked at McDonald's and recently completely paid for a stranger's dinner.
1: The guy comes in, he's gonna find his wallet, so he's trying to figure out how to do his tap on his phone, but we just kind of get it figured out, so I just offered to pay for it. It's no hard on me. It's money I can give out to the community, help other people. I don't have a problem with it, so.
2: You bought his dinner.
1: Yeah.
0: Just fantastic. Dude forgets his wallet, doesn't know how to use the tap on his phone, and, you know, I don't blame him. I've always considered myself pretty technologically savvy. I literally just learned how to do the whole tap on your phone thing. And it was pretty much in a situation like that. I had my wallet. I just didn't want to get it out. I was like, oh, I'll try this. It took forever. And God bless the kid behind the counter who was taking my order and getting me all rung up and checked out, because they had a lot of patience that day. Even showed me how to do it. So just a little good out there. This kid was also rewarded after the man told a news station about it, and they tracked him down. They ended up surprising him at work with a bunch of restaurant gift cards as just a thank you for his act of kindness. And it just shows that one little act of kindness can really help out some people when they least expect it and change everybody's day. Got more local good news coming up in just a little bit on the Q Morning Crew.

There is always something good happening in and around Clarksville. You may not think it if you go to the internet and look at some of the comments, but there is. And let's tell you some of that now with some local good news.

And it's brought to you by our friends over at A1 Heating and Cooling. It's the Q Morning Crew with Kyle and Tiffany. Education is always important. We know this. And a Clarksville teacher was surprised by the Tennessee Early Educators Awards from the Tennessee Quality Early Education Committee that honors outstanding early childhood educators for their impact on the lives of Tennessee's youngest learners. So congratulations to Joanna Jo Gibson with Foundations Academy of Clarksville. She was surprised during her class and celebrated the moment with her colleagues and students, and the award winners of these each get a $1,000 cash prize, an all-expenses-paid trip to Nashville, and a shopping spree at Lakeshore Learning to celebrate their contributions to early education in the state. Now, the Tennessee Early Educator Awards highlight the importance of early childhood care and education professionals who work with children from birth through third grade. Of the 10 educators selected for the award, 5 are recognized for their work in birth through preschool programs and 5 for teaching in kindergarten through third grade. So congratulations, Ms. Gibson, on your award, and thank you for all that you do. And another award being handed out, the ClarksvilleNow.com Player of the Week. And that goes to none other than Kirkwood's quarterback, Miles Redding, who helped the Cobras in a 38-6 win over Dixon County. And in that game, the senior threw for 292 yards and 4 touchdowns while adding a 65 rushing yards and another touchdown on the ground. His 5 touchdown performance led the way for Kirkwood to pick up one of its biggest wins of the season. Redding has been a program defining player for the Cobras. He has a 22-7 record as Kirkwood's starting quarterback and led the program to its first playoff win last season. And through 6 games so far this year, he's thrown for 749 yards, rushed for 370, and has 13 total touchdowns. So congratulations to Miles and the Kirkwood Cobras. All right, you can find more of these local stories when you download the Clarksville Now and the Christian County Now apps. And that is your local good news.

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2: Vanderbilt Clarksville Hospital is getting a multi-million dollar health record system upgrade. 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They shared their thoughts with the local tech company, Dark Horse Technologies. The company talked about their current role in the city and their future plans for a larger data center. In a classroom visit Monday, a Clarksville educator was honored with a Tennessee Early Educator Award. Joanna Jo Gibson was Foundation's Academy of Clarksville, was one of only 10 statewide recipients. Gibson also received a $1,000 cash prize. And Kirkwood High School quarterback Miles Redding has earned Clarksville Now Player of the Week. That's for the senior's performance in the Cobras' win over Dixon County. Redding threw for 292 yards and four touchdowns while adding 65 rushing yards and another touchdown.
1: Thank you, Lee. You can find more of these local stories when you download the Clarksville Now and the Christian County Now apps.
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4: This afternoon, we'll have a mixture of clouds and sunshine, mainly high clouds moving in, but our wind is out of the south direction, 5 to 10 miles an hour. That pushes temperatures near the 90-degree mark for today. Temperatures a little bit hotter tomorrow. I'm News 2 meteorologist Marcus Bagwell.
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And you could be going and seeing the Govs take on the number 3 team in the country. 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

0: Stella Lefty in Boston, Q108, best life, best music. It's the Q Morning Crew with Kyle and Tiffany. Is there a chore at home that you seem to have trouble completing? And why is it laundry? It's always laundry. Noticed this yesterday in our house. My wife and I do a great job of doing the laundry, getting it all together, putting in the wash, switching it over to the dryer, not letting it just sit in the dryer, actually taking it out, folding it. But the problem that we have seems to be the putting laundry away. I don't know why it is. I don't even know why we have dressers at this point. Because our laundry just sits in the laundry baskets, and when it's like, oh, it's time to get dressed, it's either already hung up in our closet or, okay, I'll just go through the laundry basket here and find what I need. Again, we have dressers. We spent a pretty penny on those dressers that actually would hold all of the clothes that we have, yet somehow we have decided, nah, we'll just go through a laundry basket. It's almost that way with the dishes too. Have no problem loading the dishwasher. It's the putting things out of the dishwasher that it's just like, I don't know. I'm not sure what kind of mental block that is. I'm not even sure how we get through it. But we also can't be the only ones this happens to. Either way, you'd think that we would learn, especially since, again, we paid money for those dressers and we could have just saved a whole lot of money if we're like, you know what? We're just going to use these little $5 bins that we picked up from Big Lots.
1: On your way in this morning, nothing as far as any accidents happening right now we can tell you about. As far as any backed up traffic, we will have some a little bit later on in the school zones. If you are heading to Nashville, eastbound lanes of I-24 are clear. I'm Lee Irwin.
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2: This afternoon, we'll have a mixture of clouds and sunshine, mainly high clouds moving in, but our wind is out of the south direction, 5 to 10 miles an hour. That pushes temperatures near the 90-degree mark for today. Temperatures a little bit hotter tomorrow. I'm News 2 meteorologist Marcus Bagwell.
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You should start rewarding your kids for good behavior. I know it sounds weird, but this is something my wife brought up the other day. And at first, I was like, no, you shouldn't reward them for doing what they're supposed to. But then I realized she was right. We punish kids for being bad, for bad behavior, bad grades, hitting, not doing what they're supposed to. So why not reward them for the good things? And holy crap, this is just our experience. Maybe yours is different, but this is ours. Noticed a tremendous improvement the moment we started rewarding our kids for doing the right thing, being good, cleaning up after themselves, bringing home good grades. It's amazing the kind of behavior you get from squishy dumplings, of all things. Again, not sure why squishy dumplings are the hot thing right now. Maybe it's not just dumplings, it's also just squishy things in general. There's somebody here at work who has like squishy butter and a squishy latte. Squishy's in. But those little things have made a huge difference. The kids look forward to now doing chores around the house. They look forward to doing good on their schoolwork. And it's all because my wife had a good idea. I wasn't receptive to it at first, but I'm also dumb sometimes. I have to just realize she's the smart one in the relationship. She knows what she's talking about. But either way, it's been a great system. Now, part of the reason why I also kind of remembered that was she had brought up, don't you remember how when you would read, you would get pizza from Pizza Hut, they would reward you for that? And I was like, oh yeah. Yeah, free pizza was awesome. And that's when I realized, oh, yeah, I didn't read because I loved it. I read because of the free meat lovers and pepperoni pizzas that I would get. It all makes sense now. Gosh, my wife's so smart.

0: First world problems are all around us. It's the Q Morning Crew with Kyle and Tiffany, and you should count your blessings if the only problems you really have in your life are just that of first world problems. Like, for instance, password requirements for computers these days. Our computers here at work, we have to do a two-way authentication. So not only do we have to put in our password, it then sends us a code that we have to authenticate on our phone. And then, God forbid, you try to get into your email when you haven't logged in like 3 hours, because then it makes you get a code from a different app to put in there to access it. And it's all convoluted and it's all confusing and it makes you go cross-eyed. But at least your computer is safe. First world problem. If that's the biggest thing that's driving you insane at work, you should probably count yourself lucky. There are people who have other problems at work. Bad bosses, toxic workplace. Or another first world problem. Restaurants that have 14 pages of menu options. I don't understand why we need 14 pages of menu options. Just quit trying to be multiple things. Be one thing. But again, first world problem. If that's the worst thing going on in your life, count yourself lucky that you are at a place that has 14 different pages of options. But the first world problems are all around us in Clarksville. 931-431-4108. What is the first world problem that you're facing these days?
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1: This afternoon, we'll have a mixture of clouds and sunshine, mainly high clouds moving in, but our wind is out of the south direction, 5 to 10 miles an hour. That pushes temperatures near the 90-degree mark for today. Temperatures a little bit hotter tomorrow. I'm News 2 meteorologist Marcus Bagwell.
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1: Rubber Band Man, Mumford & Sons, Hosier, Q108's Q Morning Crew with Kyle and Tiffany. Tiffany off this week. Do you remember what life was like in 2024? Do you remember what we were doing then? Do you remember how in 2024 the hottest things were things like Dubai chocolate? Remember its viral pistachio chocolate thing everybody was going on about? It now costs you like $20 to get one of those at the Publix. Remember how 6-7 was the hot thing? It was annoying teachers everywhere. If you were on TikTok or really anything, Reels, all that, you couldn't scroll without hearing "Nothing Beats a Jet 2 Holiday." Also, Oh Charlie's was still open. You also had Chop and Block, which didn't close until July 2025, after almost two decades. The population was about 3,500 people less. Also, gas was only $2.62 a gallon compared to $3.92 a gallon now, on average, according to AAA. Do you also remember that's the last time the Austin Peay Governors lost a home football game? November 23rd, 2024, last time the Govs lost at home. That's how much has changed since they went on their 9-game home winning streak. Which you got to admit, it's pretty awesome. It's kind of cool to be like, wow. It's been almost 2 years, almost, as we're about to enter into October, almost been 2 years since they lost a game at home in the fort. It's pretty fantastic. They're going to play again this weekend. New Haven is their opponent. It's homecoming, 4 p.m. kickoff. Also, Tarleton State next weekend, and you can get tickets by texting GOV to 43414. You'll qualify to win a family four-pack.

0: Q108, it's the Q Morning Crew with Kyle and Tiffany. Tiffany on vacation, but before she went on vacation, she did post a video yesterday on the Q108 Facebook page. A very simple question that I think most would have a very simple answer to.
1: Would you rather Clarksville edition? Would you rather have all Clarksville traffic disappear forever? Or have every restaurant that you've ever wanted in Clarksville? Would you?
0: I mean, I think the answer is pretty easy. I know what a lot of you would say. Obviously, traffic. However, I would argue every restaurant that you've ever wanted, anything you've ever wanted, all of them here. I mean, you would never have to ever go through the question of, what do you feel like for dinner tonight? I don't know. Let's pick one of the 18 great restaurants that I really enjoy. We'll find something there. Also, selfishly, I like when you're in traffic. That means you listen longer. If there is no traffic, it'd be very quick. You'd get in the car, you'd be there. There'd be no reason for me. So selfishly, yes, I would rather the restaurants. But don't think for one second that might change the moment I hit Trenton Road traffic when school is letting out.
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2: Vanderbilt Clarksville Hospital is getting a multi-million dollar health record system upgrade. 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They shared their thoughts with the local tech company, Dark Horse Technologies. The company talked about their current role in the city and their future plans for a larger data center. In a classroom visit Monday, a Clarksville educator was honored with a Tennessee Early Educator Award. Johanna Jo Gibson with Foundations Academy of Clarksville was one of only 10 statewide recipients. Gibson also received a $1,000 cash prize. And Kirkwood High School quarterback Miles Redding has earned Clarksville Now Player of the Week. That's for the seniors' performance in the Cobras' win over Dixon County. Redding threw for 292 yards and 4 touchdowns while adding 65 rushing yards and another touchdown.
0: Thank you, Lee. You can find more of these local stories when you download the Clarksville Now and the Christian County Now apps.
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4: This afternoon, we'll have a mixture of clouds and sunshine, mainly high clouds moving in, but our wind is out of the south direction, 5 to 10 miles an hour. That pushes temperatures near the 90-degree mark for today. Temperatures a little bit hotter tomorrow. I'm News 2 meteorologist Marcus Bagwell.
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It's the Q Morning Crew with Kyle and Tiffany. Tiffany off the rest of the week. Hey, next time you might be feeling a little stressed, maybe feel your blood pressure going up, or maybe even have a little bit of insomnia, say yes to the next party invitation that you end up getting. It shows that saying yes to a party invite and going to a party reduces all of those things. Your stress levels go down 30%. Your blood pressure drops 16 points. That is unless that party is at night. Because when you get older, you're like, hold on. This is going to end by 9, right? We're all going to be done, be home, ready for bed by 9 o'clock, correct? Had some friends who would literally hang a sign that says, welcome, please leave by 9. That was the greatest thing ever, because it's like, yes, we would very much like that. We're all tired. We're all just wanting to relax. In fact, if we could make it a pajama party, and that pajama party was at my house with nobody else but me and my wife, and we have a movie on in bed that we're definitely going to fall asleep to, that sounds like the best party ever. That is a wild Friday and Saturday night right there. Maybe get some

And maybe make that popcorn, like some caramel popcorn. Whoa. Now we're starting to get crazy. That actually does sound really good and might actually happen this weekend.

Harlem Globetrotters announced that they're coming back to F&M Bank Arena in January. Got a pre-sale that is going to be going on today. So if you'd like to jump in on those tickets early, not just general admission and you know, regular seats, but also the VIP tickets and everything, you can do so. Use promo code VENUE, V-E-N-U-E. And you'll be able to unlock all of that and go about getting your tickets. Globetrotters, always a great time. My kids have had an absolute blast going there. And as soon as they found out they were coming back, of course, they were like, can we go? So I will be jumping in on that pre-sale too. And that'll be happening today.

0: Morning Crew with Kyle and Tiffany. Hopefully, you don't speed often. And when you do, hopefully you don't. Let's just leave it at that. But if you do, you probably shouldn't tell the officer it's because of breakfast, like this guy did.
1: I was moving a little quick, wasn't I?
2: Yeah, way too quick.
1: I was trying to hit the McDonald's breakfast. I know I was making it.
2: Coming from there here is like 2 minutes.
1: I know.
2: Let me see driver's license.
1: I got you. I was rushing. I woke up late.
2: Wow, I can see you were rushing. 72, it's way too fast.
0: Okay, rushing to work. I get that. Rushing if there's an emergency, like somebody ends up in the hospital. I get that. You can be in a bit of a panic state, but being panicked that you're not going to be able to get a Egg McMuffin? Probably not the best excuse. I don't see Clarksville PD being like, oh, well, in that case, let me give you a police escort. Sorry, you wanted to make sure that you got their steak bagel, steak and egg bagel, before they stop serving breakfast? Don't worry. Dignitary police escort just for you. We got to make sure you get that. It's probably not going to happen. If you're also that worried about, breakfast, go to a place where they never stop serving it. I mean, Waffle House is right there.
3: 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I'm Lee Irwin.
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4: This afternoon, we'll have a mixture of clouds and sunshine, mainly high clouds moving in, but our wind is out of the south direction, 5 to 10 miles an hour. That pushes temperatures near the 90-degree mark for today. Temperatures a little bit hotter tomorrow. I'm News 2 meteorologist Marcus Bagwell.
5: Kyle and Tiffany can't fix the Clarksville traffic,
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0: Have you ever been so excited to go on a cruise that you just decided to leave your two-year-old and two-month-old at home by themselves for 3 days while you go and enjoy that cruise? No? Oh, that's probably because you're a good parent. It's the Q Morning Crew with Kyle and Tiffany, unlike this loser.
1: You cannot make this up. It says she went on a cruise and left her children home alone.
2: Including a two-month-old baby.
1: She's going to drop them off at the mother's house, but never did. These poor kids, four of them, were home alone for 3 days.
3: If you would agree to supervised visitation.
1: I don't think I want to do that. Who leaves the kids, four little kids alone?
3: An allegation at this time?
1: To go on a cruise.
3: Judge, at this time, it's only an allegation. She denies the allegation.
1: They arrested her disembarking from the cruise ship.
0: I understand the lawyer has a job to do. I get that. But to have the gall to ask for supervised visits at least.

You know, you could have supervised visited those kids, but you went on a cruise by yourself for 3 days. I understand wanting to get away. I love my kids to death. There are sometimes, though, and every parent has this, where it just gets to be a little too much, or you just wish that you had like 20 minutes just to yourself, just to kind of lower that stress level a little bit. Maybe go into like the bedroom and just be like, hey, give mom 20 minutes, please. But 3 days so you could go on a cruise? Oh, lady, I hope the Lido deck was worth it, because you should probably never see your children ever again.

When you're young, you say and think some stupid things. It happens. It's the Q Morning Crew with Kyle and Tiffany. The important part is that you grow up and you learn and understand that that's wrong and maybe make some apologies for it and admit how just dumb and naive you were. And I'd like to do that now because I was talking with a buddy of mine the other day, and he's got kids. I've got kids, but he had kids before I did. And I would go to the movies all the time. I'd watch TV shows and I'd go to talk to him about it. And he'd be like, I haven't seen that yet. And I'm like, what do you mean? It's been out for 3 months. You're telling me you haven't seen it. And he's like, I've got the kids, man. I don't have time. And I just thought, no, there's no way in 3 months you haven't set aside a little time to go see this thing. That's on you, not on me. And what a fool I was. Having kids now, I fully understand. So I would like to, at this time,

0: apologize not just to him, but to any parent who has had somebody say something like that to them. Today I stand before the parents of Clarksville with children, very little time, and an apology. Before I had kids, I used to say things like, that movie's been out for 3 months. There's no way you haven't had time to see it. Look, I was smug, I was childish, I had hobbies, and I had the audacity. I now understand that a 2-hour movie becomes an 8-hour business day commitment once you have kids. You watch 17 minutes, somebody needs water. You watch 9 more minutes, somebody's scared of their own closet. Then you fall asleep and wake up during the credits with no idea who lived, who died, and why Dwayne Johnson was even there. I thought bedtime meant the kids went to sleep. That was adorable. Bedtime is a hostage negotiation followed by dishes, laundry, packing lunches, finding a missing stuffed animal, and 5 silent minutes on the couch just trying to remember your own name. So to every parent that has ever been judged, whether by me or dum-dums like me, I am deeply sorry. You didn't need better time management. You were busy keeping tiny humans alive. And to every childless person currently asking, how have you not seen it yet? Oh, your time is coming. The movie is called Parenthood. And you won't have time to watch that one either.
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3: On your way in, most of the school zone backups have cleared out now. We do have some slower traffic in Clarksville, Providence Boulevard around Fort Campbell Boulevard, also Warfield Boulevard at Rossview Road, and Hopkinsville, MLK Way at North Main Street. I'm Lee Irwin.
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7: This afternoon, we'll have a mixture of clouds and sunshine, mainly high clouds moving in, but our wind is out of the south direction, 5 to 10 miles an hour. That pushes temperatures near the 90-degree mark for today. Temperatures a little bit hotter tomorrow. I'm News 2 meteorologist Marcus Bagwell.
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sometimes you hear something and it makes you never want to eat a thing ever again. It also makes you question what is going on. How? Why would you think this? It's the Q Morning Crew with Kyle and Tiffany. So the other day, kids get home from school. They're looking for a snack, as they always are. And luckily, the kids didn't want a fruit snack or chips or, you know, candy or anything. They were like, hey, can we have a banana? Absolutely. Healthy choice. Awesome. Proud of you. Have a banana. Go ahead. So, peel them for them. Kids are eating them. My daughter takes her banana. She breaks it in half. And all of a sudden, she just starts giggling. And I was like, why? I was like, hey, what's so funny? And she goes, Dad, have you ever noticed that when you look at a banana like this right here, and she pointed to the middle of it, she goes, it looks just like the cat's butt. No, I didn't notice that. That's not something that I look at or would ever think. Also, why would you? I had so many questions. And she just thought it was the funniest thing. Just started giggling. And I was like, well, you know what? I can no longer have bananas for that reason anymore. So no more in smoothies. No more banana pudding. It's all ruined. All because of that one comment. And while she thinks it's hilarious, I still haven't gotten over it yet.

Best life, best music, Q108, Q Morning Crew with Kyle and Tiffany. Should start rewarding your kids for good behavior. I know it sounds weird, but this is something my wife brought up the other day. And at first, I was like, no, you shouldn't reward them for doing what they're supposed to. But then I realized she was right. We punish kids for being bad, for bad behavior, bad grades, hitting, not doing what they're supposed to. So why not reward them for the good things? And holy crap, this is just our experience. Maybe yours is different, but this is ours. Notice a tremendous improvement the moment we started rewarding our kids for doing the right thing, being good, cleaning up after themselves, bringing home good grades. It's amazing the kind of behavior you get from squishy dumplings, of all things. Again, not sure why squishy dumplings are the hot thing right now. Maybe it's not just dumplings, it's also just squishy things in general. There's somebody here at work who has like squishy butter and a squishy latte. Squishy's in. But those little things have made a huge difference. The kids look forward to now doing chores around the house. They look forward to doing good on their schoolwork. And it's all because my wife had a good idea. I wasn't receptive to it at first, but I'm also dumb sometimes. I have to just realize she's the smart one in the relationship. She knows what she's talking about. But either way, it's been a great system. Now, part of the reason why I also kind of remembered that was she had brought up, don't you remember how when you would read, you would get pizza from Pizza Hut, they would reward you for that? And I was like, oh yeah, free pizza was awesome. And that's when I realized, oh.

Yeah, I didn't read because I loved it. I read because of the free meat lovers and pepperoni pizzas that I would get. It all makes sense now.

Morning Crew with Kyle and Tiffany. Tiffany off this week. Do you remember what life was like in 2024? Do you remember what we were doing then? Do you remember how in 2024 the hottest things were things like Dubai chocolate? Remember its viral pistachio chocolate thing everybody was going on about? It now costs you like $20 to get one of those at the Publix. Remember how 6-7 was the hot thing? It was annoying teachers everywhere. If you were on TikTok or really anything, Reels, all that, you couldn't scroll without hearing "Nothing Beats a Jet 2 Holiday." Also, Oh Charlie's was still open. You also had Chop and Block, which didn't close until July 2025, after almost two decades. The population was about 3,500 people less. Also, gas was only $2.62 a gallon compared to $3.92 a gallon now, on average, according to AAA. Do you also remember that's the last time the Austin Peay Governors lost a home football game? November 23rd, 2024, last time the Govs lost at home. That's how much has changed since they went on their nine-game home winning streak. Which you got to admit, it's pretty awesome. It's kind of cool to be like, wow. It's been almost 2 years, almost, as we're about to enter into October. It's almost been 2 years since they lost a game at home in the fort.

0: Fantastic. They're going to play again this weekend. New Haven is their opponent. It's homecoming, 4 p.m. kickoff. 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
2: Vanderbilt's Clarksville Hospital is getting a multi-million dollar health record system upgrade. The hospital is transitioning to Epic, a new electronic health record system. It is designed to enhance the coordination of care and improve efficiency. 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They shared their thoughts with the local tech company, Dark Horse Technologies. The company talked about their current role in the city and their future plans for a larger data center. In a classroom visit Monday, a Clarksville educator was honored with a Tennessee Early Educator Award. Joanna Jo Gibson with Foundations Academy of Clarksville was one of only 10 statewide recipients. Gibson also received a $1,000 cash prize. And Kirkwood High School quarterback Miles Redding has earned Clarksville Now Player of the Week. That's for the senior's performance in the Cobras' win over Dixon County. Redding threw for 292 yards and 4 touchdowns, while adding 85 rushing yards and another touchdown.
1: Thank you, Lee. You can find more of these local stories when you download the Clarksville Now and the Christian County Now apps.
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0: temperatures a little bit hotter tomorrow. I'm News 2 meteorologist Marcus Bagwell.
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0: drop dead.
1: Q108, the Q Morning Crew with Kyle and Tiffany. You hear all the time people complaining that, oh, you know, kids these days, they have no respect. They're so rude. Parents aren't teaching them right. Well, there are kids out there who are being taught right and are fantastic. Just like this teenager who worked at McDonald's and recently completely paid for a stranger's dinner.
2: The guy comes in, he's going to find his wallet, so he's trying to figure out how to do his tap on his phone, but we just couldn't get it figured out, so I just offered to pay for it. It's no hard on me. It's money I can give out to the community, help other people. I don't have a problem with it. So
3: you bought his dinner?
2: Yeah.
1: Just fantastic. Dude forgets his wallet, doesn't know how to use the tap on his phone, and, you know, I don't blame him. I've always considered myself pretty technologically savvy. I literally just learned how to do the whole tap on your phone thing. And it was pretty much in a situation like that. I had my wallet. I just didn't want to get it out. I was like, oh, I'll try this. It took forever. And God bless the kid behind the counter who was taking my order and getting me all rung up and checked out, because they had a lot of patience that day. Even showed me how to do it. So just a little good out there. This kid was also rewarded after the man told a news station about it, and they tracked him down. They ended up surprising him at work with a bunch of restaurant gift cards as just a thank you for his act of kindness. And it just shows that one little act of kindness can really help out some people when they least expect it and change everybody's day. Got more local good news coming up in just a little bit on the Q Morning Crew.

There is always something good happening in and around Clarksville. You may not think it if you go to the internet and look at some of the comments, but there is. And let's tell you some of that now with some

And it's brought to you by our friends over at A1 Heating and Cooling. It's the Q Morning Crew with Kyle and Tiffany. Education is always important. We know this. And a Clarksville teacher was surprised by the Tennessee Early Educators Awards from the Tennessee Quality Early Education that honors outstanding early childhood educators for their impact on the lives of Tennessee's youngest learners. So congratulations to Joanna Jo Gibson with Foundations Academy of Clarksville. She was surprised during her class and celebrated the moment with her colleagues and students. And the award winners of these each get a $1,000 cash prize, an all-expenses-paid trip to Nashville, and a shopping spree at Lakeshore Learning to celebrate their contributions to early education in the state. Now, the Tennessee Early Educator Awards highlight the importance of early childhood care and education professionals who work with children from birth through third grade. Of the 10 educators selected for the award, 5 are recognized for their work in birth through preschool programs and 5 for teaching in kindergarten through third grade. So congratulations, Ms. Gibson, on your award, and thank you for all that you do. And another award being handed out, the ClarksvilleNow.com Player of the Week, and that goes to none other than Kirkwood's quarterback Miles Redding, who helped the Cobras in a 38-6 win over Dixon County. And in that game, the senior threw for 292 yards and 4 touchdowns, while adding a 65 rushing yards and another touchdown on the ground. His 5 touchdown performance led the way for Kirkwood to pick up one of its biggest wins of the season. Redding has been a program defining player for the Cobras. He has a 22-7 record as Kirkwood's starting quarterback and led the program to its first playoff win last season. And through 6 games so far this year, he's thrown for 749 yards, rushed for 370, and has 13 total touchdowns. So congratulations to Miles and the Kirkwood Cobras. All right, you can find more of these local stories when you download the Clarksville Now and the Christian County Now apps. And that is your local good news.

0: on your way in, or this may be for on your way out. Want to remind you about the camera-assisted speed enforcement going on I-24 between mile marker 85 and exit 89 in Christian County. Slow down in that area. The speed limit is only 55. I'm Lee Irwin.
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5: This afternoon, we'll have a mixture of clouds and sunshine, mainly high clouds moving in, but our wind is out of the south direction, 5 to 10 miles an hour. That pushes temperatures near the 90-degree mark for today. Temperatures a little bit hotter tomorrow. I'm News 2 meteorologist Marcus Bagwell.
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Okay, sure. It seems like the heat is back. And it is. Today, tomorrow, it's going to be in the 90s. But then we'll be back to fall. Okay? So no need to panic. No need to bust out the summer clothes again. You're okay. Hoodie weather.

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Evanescence, Bring Me to Life on Q108. Good morning. Hi, it's Leah Rance. We're halfway through the week, so let's get to it. It's going to be a good day today. Here's Bruno Mars, I Just Might.

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Here's Ariana Grande, Hate That I Made You Love Me.

Chapel Run on Q108. It's the most wonderful time of the year. And I'm not talking about Christmas. I'm talking about Halloween. The best holiday of all, obviously. We are going to be in our first weekend of October, meaning there is going to be a bunch of haunted attractions around Hopkinsville to get in the mood for Halloween. Like, for instance, Nightmare's End Haunted House. This year's theme is Hillbilly Horror, and they got a new attraction called The Manor. It's a family-owned haunted house that's been open for over 20 years, so they're professionals at this. This is at Billy Goat Hill Road in Hopkinsville, and it's already begun, actually, its season, and it's going on through November 1st. Check out more about Nightmare's End and other haunted houses and attractions in the area. We have made a guide for you at ChristianCountyNow.com. Here's Somber.

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Q108, good morning. It's Leah Rance. Zara Larsson's longtime collaborator, MNEK, has, in fact, let it slip that Zara Larsson is going to be releasing new music next year, which, if you can believe it, is right around the corner now. Here's Zara Larsson, Midnight Sun.

Q108, good morning. It's Leah Rance. I saw it's National Chewing Gum Day, and that chewing gum supposedly has been declining over the past decade in use. Do you chew gum anymore? Are you one of the naysayers? Couldn't be me. I am propping those companies up. I am keeping Extra and Orbit and all them in business. Why? Because your girl has anxiety. And instead of grinding my teeth, I just chew gum. That's what I do. And unless I'm talking to you, then I have to spit it out. But yeah, no. It's alive and well in the Rance household. Here's Lola Young, Messy.

neighborhood sweater weather on Q108. Ain't that the truth? This is the time of year now where you can wear a hoodie for multiple days on end. Nobody questions it. They don't have to know that you're also wearing the same shirt underneath, too. You kind of just become like a cartoon character. You have the same outfit on every day. No one bats an eye. Anyway, here's Stella Lefty, Boston.

Lady Gaga and Bruno Mars die with a smile on Q108. Good morning. America's oldest living person just hit another massive milestone, celebrating her 116th birthday. Naomi Whitehead turned 116 on September 27th, making her the oldest person in the country and the second oldest person in the entire world.

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Chumbawamba. 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So we are going to be listening to some delicious Y2K hits that make you go, oh, yeah, I forgot I loved that. Like Liz Phair, Why Can't I? 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

Jack Johnson, Upside Down on That's Hot Lunch, brought to you by Mari and Jewel with Keller Williams Realty. Whether you're moving in or moving on, call Mari. Here's Kelly Clarkson, Breakaway.

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Hanson Mbop on Q108. Apparently, Taylor Hanson's fans broke the Dancing with the Stars website at some point. They're dedicated. It's That's Hot Lunch, brought to you by Mari and Jewel with Keller Williams Realty. Here's Spice Girls, Wannabe.

0: Q108, we are in the midst of That's Hot Lunch, playing all your faves from Y2K. Thanks to Marian Jewell with Keller Williams Realty. If you call Marian, you get Marian.
1: Where's all my soul, sisters? 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

0: Q108, that's hot lunch. We're halfway through the week, so if you are dreaming about the weekend, well, you might want to plan on doing something inside because heavy rain is expected to start on Friday, but thankfully, it will be ending a long dry spell that we have had. And with that means it's going to get a little cooler. On Saturday, it's going to be a high near 73. And on Sunday, it's going to be partly sunny, high near 75. Should be gorgeous.
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Sabrina Carpenter, Espresso on Q108. 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

0: Glass Animals on Q108. The trailer for the Matthew Perry documentary is out. It's called The One About Matthew Perry. Here's a little bit from the trailer.
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NSYNC on Q108. You want to guess what this sound is? If you were thinking to yourself it's some laser gun, no, actually, that's a block of ice being thrown down a hole in Antarctica. Yeah, go figure. Here's Olivia Rodrigo, drop dead.

0: Justin Bieber on Q108. It's Leah Rance. I'm sick over this. Okay, have you ever had a Hot Pocket? Of course you have. Of course you've had a Hot Pocket before. Well, you know those little sleeves that it came with? Apparently those are gone, and this TikTok has gone viral where this guy is just beginning to notice this.
1: I know we're in an economic crisis right now because I just got a thing of Hot Pockets. Like, they don't even come with the pocket anymore. Just with the hot. You can't even afford the pocket. Like, you just have to raw dog it in the microwave.
0: Apparently, they've been gone for a while now, but still, I mean, that is kind of... I would hate that because you know those things are hot coming out of the microwave. There's no way you could just grab it with your hands like a caveman. Either way, it's Leah Rance. Stay weird. I will talk to you tomorrow on Friday Eve. In the meantime, Ryan Pluckelman has got you next.

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2: 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Hey, it's Brian Reed, voice of the Governors. 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A 4 o'clock kickoff gets us going against New Haven. 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

is it the end of school picture day? So a lot of parents now using AI, taking a kid's photo and then having ChatGPT make it look like a school photo. Come on. We got to have the original laser background. We got to do these awkward class photos because they last forever. Teddy Swims, Q108.

Well, we've made it the final day of the hottest and driest September in Clarksville on record. Tomorrow's October. Thank God. It's Olivia Dean.

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1: If the chickens were to have gotten hit by the lightning, it's not the worst thing in the world. 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
1: 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I don't need the pollen count or the darn tootin' moon phase.
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0: Starting to see some heavy traffic this Wednesday afternoon. We're seeing a few backed up spots on Wilmer Rudolph Boulevard around Needmore Road. Some heavier traffic at 101st Airborne Division Parkway in Trenton, as well as some bumper-to-bumper traffic at Warfield Boulevard and Ted A. Crozier Senior Boulevard. I'm John Glass.
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Hello, my name is Ryan. 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

pumpkins for fall. Well, bad news. Interior designers would prefer that we decorate with pears because they like the gold and yellow and burgundy with pears. I have a feeling we're going to see a lot of pear things in the discount section at Home Goods just off of Wilma next year. I'll stick with the pumpkins. Thank you very much.

0: afternoon commute. Starting to get pretty busy out there. Providence Boulevard between Craft Street and the Dover Road split is pretty backed up right now. So if you're headed out towards Fort Campbell or Dover Way, do keep an eye out on that. We're also starting to see some heavier traffic around Wilbur Rudolph Boulevard and Athletic Avenue. I'm John Glass.
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So Stella Lefty says she was perfectly happy with just being a songwriter. She did not want to be a musician until her management told her, yeah, you're going to be a star. And they were right. It's Boston on Q108.

I'm pretty happy it's the last day of September, especially this September, the hottest and driest September in Clarksville on record. I'm ready for October. And tomorrow it is October. It's supposed to get a lot of rain this weekend to make up for it because everything is brown. Tame Impala, Dracula, Q108.

0: Afternoon commute starting to get pretty busy out there. Providence Boulevard between Craft Street and the Dover Road split is pretty backed up right now. So if you're headed out towards Fort Campbell or Dover Way, do keep an eye out on that. We're also starting to see some heavier traffic around Wilmer Rudolph Boulevard and Athletic Avenue. I'm John Glass.
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0: Afternoon commute starting to get pretty busy out there. Providence Boulevard between Craft Street and the Dover Road split is pretty backed up right now. So if you're headed out towards Fort Campbell or Dover Way, do keep an eye out on that. We're also starting to see some heavier traffic around Wilmer Rudolph Boulevard and Athletic Avenue. I'm John Glass.
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0: You're building your best life, and every great moment deserves the perfect soundtrack. That's where Q108 comes in. We bring the biggest pop hits, the songs that lift you up, and the artists you can't get enough of. 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

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Hello, my name is Ryan. Ella Langley says she's not going to listen to the haters. And really, you shouldn't. You have the number one song of like the biggest number one of all time. You can just completely ignore the haters. Ella is choosing Texas, Q108. Just when.

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1: So we haven't gotten really any rain for like a month, but there's places in the United States that's got a ton of rain recently, and it's causing some craziness. Hey, it's Ryan. News of the Weird brought to you by Bob's Discount Furniture, now open in Clarksville. There was a man in New Jersey. He was visiting a surf city in Long Beach Island, and he was filming a flooded street, and he noticed a shark was swimming down the flooded street of the neighborhood. Yes, it had gotten out of the ocean and it was swimming down the road. That would be terrifying. So yes, it's kind of stinks that everyone's grass is dead, but it could be a heck of a lot worse. It's all because of that nor'easter that's taking place right now on the East Coast. You could have sharks swimming down your flooded street. I'll take the

0: Afternoon commute starting to get pretty busy out there. Providence Boulevard between Craft Street and the Dover Road split is pretty backed up right now. So if you're headed out towards Fort Campbell or Dover Way, do keep an eye out on that. We're also starting to see some heavier traffic around Wilmer Rudolph Boulevard and Athletic Avenue. I'm John Glass.
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0: 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Earthquakes, famine, pestilence. That's all that's ever on the news. It's bad news.
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0: Your last dollar, huh?
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1: You know it's a slow entertainment news day when Sylvester Stallone is the best story we can come up with.
2: Damn.
1: It's not even
2: messed up.
1: Everything's
3: you're coming for him, for sure.
1: You know, I mean, I don't want to talk about the world events, but that kind of dominates anything in the news feed. And then the VMAs just happened, so everyone's still kind of glomming on to Madonna or Taylor Swift everything.
3: Right.
1: So the first new thing we could find was Sylvester Stallone reacting to a biopic about himself.
4: Yeah, so he has a biopic coming out. It's called I Play Rocky, or I guess it premiered at the Toronto International Film Festival.
1: TIFF,
4: yes. But he at first was like, why are they making a biopic about me? I'm still alive.
1: Mm-hmm.
4: And now he is, I guess, like, excited about it.
1: Because people didn't know you were still alive.
3: He's the opposite of like, Chris Hansen.
1: I'm just like, it's... I do think it's weird when biopics come out and the person's still...
3: Same.
1: There.
3: Yeah. Same.
4: Yeah.
1: Especially if they're like, if it's like a... I don't want to... This is going to sound awful, but like, if it's like a very positive biopic,

0: Right.
1: Like telling like their legacy.
0: Yeah.
1: That usually doesn't come out until someone's gone.
0: Sure. Yeah.
2: Right.
1: Like if
2: someone,
1: if it's like the Uber CEO that had like a really troubled past, or the WeWork CEO.
2: Right. Sure.
1: Yeah,
2: yeah.
1: Turn that into a Hulu series. I'm going to watch that.
0: Exactly.
2: Yeah. He's basically just like, I had nothing to do with this, but that kid looks a lot like me.
1: Okay. He co-signs
0: it. Gives it two thumbs up.
1: Yeah. I love it. I want him to race the kid on the steps.
2: That's funny.
0: Yeah. They should box.
2: Yeah.
0: They
1: do like a
0: box.
1: Straight 2026 media blitz together.
0: They should do a Rambo versus Rambo.
1: Okay.
2: There you okay. go. Yeah. Well,
1: I hope he wins
0: that fight.
1: Yeah.
0: Okay.
1: I mean, he's what? Like, he's got to be in his 80s now. 70s.
0: There's no way he's in his 80s.
1: I don't know much about.
0: You don't know anything about Sylvester Stallone.
1: I do know that he went on to be a cop at one point. Like, he was just pulling people over.
0: Oh, really?
1: Like, just as like a hobby. I forgot what police department.
0: As a hobby?
1: Yeah. I think he was either prepping for a role or something, but he became like a licensed police officer.
2: That's hilarious.
1: He's
2: 80.
1: Yeah.
0: He's 80?
1: Told you.
0: Damn.
1: Rambo still got the guns.
0: Okay.
1: XYZ with Eric Zachary. Probably your weakest entertainment report of the week.
2: Sorry.
1: All brought to you by... That's not your fault. That's just the news cycle. It's all brought to you by O'Reilly Auto Parts, your professional parts people.
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1: I completely forgot this was a thing.
2: Yeah.
1: But Chipotle used to serve alcohol.
3: I also loved it.
2: Yeah. I used to love it.
1: There may still be some stores, depending on your state, that like still have the Coronas. But for the most part, they kind of discontinued it.
2: Yeah.
1: Because they found it problematic when
3: Yeah. I don't think that I was old enough to drink when Chipotle had
2: glory days.
1: It was like college for me. I remember like right when I turned 21, I was like, oh, I can go to get a burrito for lunch and a beer.
2: And a margarita.
1: And it felt okay because it wasn't a bar. But now, yeah, in certain locations, they're bringing their chilies, margaritas, their chilies, their Chipotle. You can tell what's on the mind. Chipotle margaritas back.
2: Yeah, yes. Just for the month of October, obviously they do their whole like burrito thing.
1: If you dress up, you get the free burrito. Yeah, or half off.
2: You didn't know
1: it's
2: that?
1: Buy one, get one.
2: Yeah. I mean, on your own time.
1: You have to

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